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2: So, welcome to your Monday night. What are you doing? Are you having a good evening? Did you get to spend time with someone you love this weekend? Or did you miss someone you love so much you were just going crazy? Whatever you're doing tonight, kick off your shoes, sit back, relax, and enjoy.

0: good evening. Welcome to the Delilah Show. Who's this?
1: Megan.
0: Megan, what can I do for you?
1: Well, my boyfriend and I have been dating for almost a year now.
0: What's your boyfriend's name?
1: Colin. And it's just been a really wonderful relationship. He just went to college a week ago, and I'm missing him pretty bad. But everything's going great, and I'm just excited for him to come home. I just wanted to let him know how much I care about him and thank him for just a wonderful, wonderful year.
0: And is there a song that's your song with Colin, or can I pick one out?
1: Well, we have a song. I'm kind of curious which one you pick out. That'd be great so we can have another song. You can never have too many.
0: You can never have too many songs that are your songs. Do you know I have... I shouldn't confess this, but I probably have 30 or 40 songs that like are my song right now for my life and my situation. And I listen to this, I listen to them every night when I go to bed. I put on my music and I listen to the same sappy, corny love songs and, you know, feel all those feelings that I'm feeling for that one. So I'll add another one to your repertoire. In fact, I might, you know what I'm going to do? Because you've been a faithful listener, Megan, since you were, you know, a baby, I'm gonna share one of my songs that's my song right
1: now
0: for my life with you and Colin, okay?
1: Thank you so much.
0: And then we'll even be bonded deeper.
1: Yes.
0: And then you can have your kids listen to me as you guys get married.

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0: Is there somebody that's kind of an oddball in your life? A little bit quirky. You know, when you start looking at those quirks as things that make them unique instead of as annoyances, when you stop thinking that you can control somebody or they need to be just like you, and instead you can embrace their unique character traits, they become such a rich source of love. If there is somebody quirky, strange, an oddball in your life tonight, call me and tell me and we will find a song for them. 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
8: Hi, Elizabeth. Thank you for being patient. What can I do for you?
9: Well, I would like to make a very special dedication to my fiancé.
8: What's your honey's name?
9: His name is Paul.
8: And I understand that you and Paul have been around the block a couple of times.
9: Well, not a couple, just once. Well, I guess it would be a couple.
8: Okay, time for confession session. Get honest here. This isn't the first time around the block with Paul.
9: No, it's not. Actually, about 13 years ago, we had dated for about 8 or 9 months, and he used to drink a lot back then, and I was, you know, in my early 20s, and to me, wanted to settle down. I did not want to be out drinking and stuff like that. And when I left him, I eventually moved on and met somebody else, and I did not realize that I was pregnant, and I figured
8: with
9: it was...
8: With his baby?
9: Yes, with his baby.
8: Oh, you and really went around the block. Okay, so you dated, you were pregnant, you split up, you went on your merry way, not knowing you were expecting his baby.
9: Exactly.
8: And got involved with somebody else. Did your husband know it wasn't his biological child?
9: He said when he first was born, he kind of figured that it wasn't his, but he wanted a family, so he took the responsibility. Well, one thing kind of led to another again, and here we are 13 years later doing it again.
8: So now where's your husband in all this?
9: Well, we are divorced, and my son lives with me and Paul and his daughter.
8: So is your ex-husband still involved in his son's life? Because
9: yes,
8: he's raised
9: he is.
8: Him. Okay, good.
9: Yes, he is. They see each other all the time.
8: What song do you want to hear tonight?
9: Well, I would like to hear Nothing's Gonna Stop Us Now by a Jefferson Starship.
8: Okay, I will play it for you. Good luck.

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11: 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Welcome to the Delilah Show. Who is this?
12: This is Jason.
11: Jason, who's on your heart tonight? You've been so patient on hold.
12: On my heart is a wonderful girl by the name of Lena.
11: Lena?
12: Lena, yes. She was the love of my life for the last 3.5 years. And about 3 months back, we broke up. Not quite sure why, but it's one of those things where, you know, they say everything happens for a reason. Not quite sure what the reason is, but I'm sure there's a reason out there.
11: You don't know what the reason is? She just gave you the boot?
12: We had a kind of like a long distance relationship going, so there was some strain there, but yeah, it just kind of came to an end.
11: She gave you the boot with no explanation.
12: She gave me the boot.
11: Hate it when that happens.
12: Well, her explanation, she just, you know, she ran out of gas, and you know, she just needed her time, and so I've been trying to give her time. At the same time, you know, it's such a
11: lame excuse.
12: I know.
11: Time.
12: And it's been 3 months, and I think of her constantly. I know.
11: So your heart's breaking, and you need a song to help you get over it, or are you hoping that she'll, you know, recognize that you're the best thing since sliced bread and call you up?
12: Well, I've been hoping that for the last 3 months, Delilah. But, yeah. You know, there's only so much hoping you can do. And it's one of those things where, you know, you love somebody that much, grab on and never let go. And it's, you don't know what you got until it's gone.
11: Yeah, but you can't hold on to somebody who doesn't want to be held on to.
12: That's true.
11: And that's the problem. You're willing to invest in the relationship. You're willing to go the distance. You're willing to put it out there and give your heart and be vulnerable. But if somebody doesn't have the same desires, the same vision for the future, there's nothing you can do.
12: There's nothing you can do.

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2: Is there something you need to say? Is there something you need to share with someone? Do you need to tell someone you love them or that you're sorry? Do you need to tell somebody that you have wronged them and you need to own your behavior? Do you need to reach through the miles, maybe through the years, and go back and reconnect or rekindle a friendship from years gone by? Do you need to say thank you to somebody? If so, call me and tell me, and I will do my best to pass that along for you.

0: Hi, Liz. What can I do for you tonight?
1: I want to request a song to dedicate to someone. He listened to the station, and he doesn't know that I feel this way. I'm planning on telling him soon. But the song is Faithfully by Journey.
0: And who are you faithfully holding out hope for?
1: It's a friend that I've known for a while.
0: I get that. What is this friend's first name? Oh, come on, Liz. If you're bold enough to hit redial 500 times to get through to me, you can at least tell me his first name.
1: He's Russian, so his name is Dmitry.
0: So you and Dmitry are friends, but you've got a crush on him.
1: Yes.
0: And you aren't sure if you want the world to know.
1: Well, I have a lot of friends that listen to the station.
0: Oh, we'll just keep it between us, okay?
1: You got
0: just
1: it.
0: Just our little secret. Just me and you and Dmitry and maybe one or two other people.
1: I'll call back if things work out.
0: All right. Good luck.

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0: Earlier, I was talking about sweet treats in summertime. 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So delicious. 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Ah, I love watermelon. How about you? When was the last time you cut up a cold watermelon and shared it with your family or your friends? Do you like the heart of the melon? Do you always take the best piece out of the center? It's kind of the privilege. If I'm the one buying the melon and I'm the one cutting the melon and I'm the one putting it in the fridge for the kids, I figure I've earned eating the heart, the sweet piece right there in the middle. I hope that your heart, not the heart of your watermelon, but your heart is in good shape tonight. I hope it is filled with joy and happiness. I hope you are looking forward with anticipation to the days and the weeks ahead as we enjoy these last few weeks of summer. Thank you for spending time here with me. You're listening to Delilah.
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0: Hi, good evening. Welcome aboard. What can I do for you, Carrie?
1: I would love for you to play a song that I can play for my husband next month on our anniversary to tell him how much I love him and appreciate him for him working two jobs and going to college and working extra security games and following me on all of my photography jobs and helping take care of my four kids.
0: Wow.
1: He is so awesome.
0: You married Superman.
1: I think I did.
0: He works two jobs.
1: He has a full-time job, a part-time job. He goes to school at a university part-time. He does security for basketball games. He does security for football and basketball games. He's on a soccer committee with the kids that play soccer. Plus, we have four kids that and follows me on all of my jobs. He's excellent.
0: When does he sleep?
1: Right now. Not very often. We had carpet laid yesterday, and he got off at like 7:30 in the morning. And he stayed up until 6 at night, slept about 3 hours, and then went to work so he could help lay carpet.
0: Is he allergic to kryptonite? Does he have a big S on his chest?
1: I don't think he is allergic to kryptonite. I think he just can do anything.
0: All right. Let me try to find a song that will come close to touching upon his wonderfulness.
1: I sure appreciate it.
0: You have a great anniversary. How many years?
1: It'll be 7 next month.
0: All right. Congratulations, sweetie. God bless you.
1: Y'all too. Thank you.

0: Joy Bailey Brewer said, "I am so glad I can get you on the radio again. I had been listening on my computer. I'd like to say thank you to my husband of almost 45 years for helping me through this hip replacement. All my love to Tony Brewer. Joy and Tony, 45 years? Good for you. Thank you for writing. Thank you for listening. Thank you for going to our Facebook page. We'll be back. You're listening to Delilah."
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0: Hi, good evening, Tim. Welcome. This is Delilah. What can I do for you?
21: I just wanted to call to tell you about my girlfriend. She means a lot to me, and in the past, I didn't treat her so well.
0: What's her name?
21: Her name's Kristen.
0: What do you mean you didn't treat her so well?
21: In the past, we've been together for 8 years, and I just didn't treat her so well. I was nasty to her, mean to her, like no reason. I come home from work and stuff.
0: And she put up with that?
21: She put up with it, and she's still with me, and I changed my ways, and I just wanted to tell her that I love her, and she means everything to me.
0: And she's been able to work through that and still stay connected to you?
21: Yes, she has.
0: Wow. You are very blessed.
21: Yes, I am.
0: What song do you want to hear tonight?
21: I'm hoping you could find one.
0: Okay, I'm going to play Let's Make a Deal, okay?
21: Okay.
0: I will play a song for you and your sweetheart. If you promise me on your honor, you will not be mean and cruel and hurtful to her ever again, young man.
21: I promise.
0: Okay, then I'll play a song for you.

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0: thank you for your patience. Welcome to the Delilah Show. Who is this?
1: Hi, Delilah. My name is John. I'd like to tell you about a very special woman in my life. Her name's Michelle. The Lord brought us together, and we've been together 2 years. And I was just wondering if you could play something very special for her. I wake up every day thanking the man upstairs and thanking her for being in my life and telling her how beautiful and how special she is to me.
0: Together as in dating, together as in planning your life.
1: We saw

0: each other for about a year, and then she has moved into my house, and we're very happy. We're having a wonderful life together. You know, some folks have a certain song, and we don't have a song together. But I mean, we would like to have one, but we can't find the exact one that fits both of us.
1: So this is the one. This is the one you want to spend your life with.
0: Yes, it is. It definitely is. And I tell her that every single day, how beautiful and how much I want her to stay in my life until the man upstairs calls me.
1: So you want a thank God that God brought you to me, thank God that we are together, you are the love of my life kind of song.
0: Yes, if you could, I would definitely appreciate that very much, and so would you.
1: I will do that for you. Thank you for calling. Thank you for your patience.
0: Well, thank you, Delilah, for everything you do for everybody.

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0: 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Tonight's Delilah's Dilemma is from Jeannie. She says, my dilemma involves a guy I've been seeing for a while now. He and I decided to take things slowly these past 6 months, and we still aren't officially, quote, together yet. Things have been going really well until recently. He's been having some trust issues lately with some of my guy friends from college. He wants to drive them out of my life completely. Of course, I told him I wouldn't do that. And it seems like it has now become the end of us. Part of me feels good for not giving up control of my life to someone. However, I still feel hurt inside. Let's face it, 6 months isn't exactly a short time frame for two people who have developed feelings for each other. He's hurt because he thinks I'm pushing him away by not giving in and ending my friendships with other guys. It's a loss-loss situation. I guess even the most promising things in life aren't guaranteed. I was hoping you could play a song for me tonight, and do you have any advice to offer? Oh, do I ever, Jeannie, and I will share my words of love coming up for you next. You're listening to Delilah.
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9: Tonight's Delilah's Dilemma is from a young college student named Jeannie who's been hanging out with a guy for 6 months. They're not officially a couple, but he has decided to end the friendship because she won't end her friendship with other guys from college. Jeannie, run. Do not walk. Do not pass go. Do not collect $200. Run from this man. If he is being this controlling and trying to determine who you can be friends with, and you're not even officially a couple yet, how much worse is it going to get in the future? I can tell you how much worse it's going to get. Based on my own experience and the experience of thousands of women I've talked to during my lifetime, you cannot be in a healthy relationship with somebody who is controlling and jealous and possessive and determines who you can and can't be friends with. That is so sick, so unhealthy, and so not something you should ever put yourself in. So run from this situation. Don't look back, except to gain wisdom and to not repeat the mistake in the future. Good luck. God bless you.

0: I have a friend. I've never met her face to face, but she is someone that I have become friends with over the years, who, like our family, has built her family. She has biological children and adopted children and children from different cultures. And a lot of struggles. She and her husband spent the last few years trying to get their children out of orphanages and out of deplorable conditions and home to them. And she sent me a very sweet letter today, just to be kind. And she said, "Your fingernails are dirty with the stuff of those who mean the most, the lost, the hurting, those cast aside." I love that. And that just touched my heart in such a powerful way. Are you putting yourself out there, loving the lost, the hurting, those that nobody else wants? I hope so. I hope your fingernails are dirty. I hope your back hurts. I hope you are worn out tonight. Because if you are, that means you have been working very hard at loving others. So thank you. We'll be back. You're listening to Delilah.
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0: Welcome aboard. You've called the Delilah Show. Who is this?
1: Hi, Delilah. My name is Roxanne. It is such a privilege to hear your voice.
0: Thank you. What can I do for you, Roxanne?
1: Well, I have a very special dedication. It's a very long-distance dedication. 2 years ago, I lost someone that I loved very much. He passed away suddenly. And if I could, I would just... I'd love to give him a message. If I could write it across the sky, I would. And it's Roxanne loves Gene. I miss you, Gene. And I'm doing okay.
0: Well, I can't write it across the sky, but I can play it over the airwaves.
1: Yes.
0: And hope that God lets him listening up in heaven.
1: Yes, yes.
0: All right, you go smile with your memories of Gene, and I will play a song to echo those sentiments for you.
1: Thank you, thank you. Love is more powerful than anything else, and I know that love lasts forever.
0: So. Forever and ever and ever, amen. Our bodies don't last forever, but love, it never fades. It never dissipates. It's not even like it lessens over time. It just is.
1: I'll always love him and I'll always miss him, but I know one day I'll see him again.
0: Well, let me play a song that will calm your heart and connect your heart to Gene.

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2: Wherever you are, whatever you're doing, I hope you are enjoying yourself. I hope you're doing something good for yourself and good for someone else. I hope you're reaching out in love to those around you. If you're feeling lonely tonight, maybe you're missing someone special. I hope that we can help to fill that void in some small way with the stories we share and the songs that we play. If you found us for the very first time, welcome aboard.

0: Hi, Nancy. Thank you for calling. How can I help to make your night special?
1: Well, I would just like to dedicate a song to wish my son and my daughter a happy birthday. My son turned 30 and my daughter turned 24 today. And they're pretty special children.
0: Happy birthday to your kids. What are their names?
1: Mark is my son and Lisa is my daughter. I do have a little story to tell you, though, that's really sweet.
0: Okay.
1: When my son was 5, he said that he would like to have a brother or sister. And it didn't appear that we were going to have any more children because we weren't doing anything to prevent it, and nothing had appeared. So we told him there probably would be no more children or no more babies in our house. He said, well, I'm going to pray for one. So we said, okay, that's fine. You do that. Well, sure enough, before long, we had to say, Mark, guess what?
0: Guess
1: we're
0: what?
1: We're going to have a baby.
0: God answered your prayer.
1: He did. And he said, oh, that's great. I'm going to name her Lisa Marie. Well, we said, you better pick out a boy's name. It could be a boy. He said, oh, no, Mom. I prayed for a girl. So when we had a little girl, we let him name her Lisa Marie. And she's been his little baby doll ever since.
0: Can I call Mark? Because there's a couple of things I'd like him to pray for me. But, you know, there's some other issues. I'd love that kind of power.
1: Well, he has very strong faith. I think if you wanted anybody to pray for you, you could certainly feel confident that he would do it.
0: Thank you for sharing your story.
1: Thank you so much.
0: You have a great night, honey.

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0: I found a quote by my favorite artist, Vincent van Gogh. He says, love is something eternal. The aspect may change, but not the essence. There is the same difference in a person before and after he is in love as there is in an unlighted lamp and one that is burning. The lamp was there and it was a good lamp, but now it is shedding light, and that is its real function. Isn't that beautiful? Love makes you light up from the inside. Love makes you shed that light and that love on everybody that comes into your presence. I want to share that kind of love with you via the airwaves tonight. 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
8: Thank you for calling the Delilah Show. Who is this?
9: This is Danielle. How are you?
8: I'm good. How are you?
9: I'm very good.
8: What can I do for you tonight?
9: Well, I'm thinking about my fiance. We are 3 hours apart from each other, so I miss him a lot. And he's just wonderful.
8: What's his name?
9: His name is Ben.
8: And when are you and Ben planning to tie the knot?
9: October 20th of this year.
8: How did you pick October?
9: Well, we like the fall. I love the fall. I'd always wanted a fall wedding, and we had to actually push it back because my best friend is getting married 2 weeks before us. So we were like, you know, we didn't want to do it at the beginning, but we did want to do it closer to when we knew that the leaves would be, you know, more beautiful. And I already had in my head, you know, the whole dream wedding of the colors that I wanted. And so it would only work out with the fall. So, and with my job and things like that, that's the only time that, that would be the best time for me to be able to come home and do that and things like that. So I'm excited, as you can tell.
8: It's going to be beautiful. Let me find a song for you.
9: All right. Thank you.

0: time for me to bid you a fond good night. If I didn't get to your request or your dedication, I apologize. I'll be back tomorrow night with more of your favorite stories. However, do me a favor, take some time out of your Tuesday schedule to slow down and love someone. Good night. You're listening to Delilah.
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0: Hi, good evening. You've called the Delilah Show. Who is this?
1: Delilah, this is Michelle. It's so good to hear your voice.
0: Hi, Michelle.
1: Hi.
0: How are you?
1: I am blessed.
0: Well, that's good to hear. What can I do to make the blessings even greater tonight?
1: Well, I'd like to thank the people that unconditionally love me.
0: And who are these?

0: people? Do we have names or just everyone?
1: My people in the little community church I go to, and I have a special friend who has been there for me. His name is Greg.
0: And is he a special buddy friend, or is
1: He's a special buddy friend. I've known him for 16 years. And even though I've walked away from his friendship several times, he's always been there to pick up the pieces right where we left off, Delilah.
0: And what song would you like to hear tonight?
1: I would like to hear something that just praises the love that I have for everybody.
0: Okay, let me find a song about that higher love.
1: Yes, ma'am.
0: All right, you have a good night.

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2: Ohio State sits at number one in the AP Top 25 preseason poll. It's the first year conference has held down the top two spots in the preseason poll since 1987. And the last time the Big Ten did it was 1961.
3: Ooh.
2: Got the top two spots. Coming in number two would be Oregon. Number three, Georgia.
3: The Ducks.
2: The Ducks, yes. Oh. Nike. That's what I think. They're just the Nike team.
3: Yeah.
2: A new 15-foot steel sculpture of a red heart went up at the Columbus Commons on High Street. It is in a heart shape with like a trees. It's kind of
3: I saw that this morning. It
2: looked
3: pretty
2: cool. Did you really? You saw it this morning?
3: On the TV.
2: Well, I was like, what?
3: No, I wasn't down at the Commons early this morning.
2: You were already hanging out today in the Commons?
3: Late night, early morning.
2: I love that. The most popular soda in every state, it's not Coke or Pepsi. Would you believe Dr. Pepper reigns supreme?
3: Dr. Pepper's solid.
2: It is solid.
3: Yeah.
2: 23 flavors,
3: 23
2: right?
3: flavors. You ever try those like organic sodas, like the Poppies or the Olipops? I love those.
2: I love those too.
3: My fridge is stocked at home all
2: I
3: the
2: think
3: time.
2: That's the better alternative.
3: Yeah, yeah. What is it called?
2: They're
3: it's
2: expensive.
3: Good for your gut,
2: hey,
3: right?
2: Yeah, probiotics.
3: Probiotics.
2: Probiotics,
3: yeah.
2: Okay, but how expensive are those? They are.
3: They're like $9 for a 4-pack.
2: Yes.
3: But it's like a treat for me. Like ice cold cream soda or something.
2: You use
3: after
2: it as a
3: steak
2: treat.
3: Dinner. Yeah.
2: That's how I should probably use it. I'm drinking like three Dr. Pepper Zeros.
3: Ooh.
2: You know what else is good? A&W Zero.
3: A&W, yeah, yeah.
2: But, I mean, there's no calories in it.
3: Yeah, it's fine.
2: I still think your body like spikes a little bit knowing that you're drinking something sweet.
3: Right, right. You get a little boost before.
2: Experts are telling influencers to stop taking pictures with sharks because they keep getting bitten. I love that they had to put that. They had to put that out there. YouTube is changing how it counts video views on the platform. Starting August 24th, the platform will start counting a view on a video from the very first frame rather than only counting if someone watches 30 seconds.
3: Wow, that's cool.
2: That is
3: so
2: cool.
3: So if you're scrolling through, watch for 1 second. Cha-ching.
2: Yes.
3: Good.
2: That is good for all the creators out there.
3: Yeah.
2: How about this? The Williams sisters lost last night in a close match against Cincinnati native Peyton Stearns. It was the first time the sisters were in a doubles match in 10 years. Today, Americans Coco Gauff and Fritz play singles. And tonight, my favorite Sabalenka takes center court.
3: Are the Williams sisters like on the downhill slope of their career?
2: They've been there.
3: They've been there?
2: Yes.
3: Because they both lost.
2: Yes, correct. But they're both married. They both each have, you know, their life going on.
3: So they're just having fun at this point, right?
2: They're having fun.
3: Yeah.
2: And it would be really great to see them win while they're having fun.
3: Yeah. Comeback win.
2: I really wanted them to win last night, but, you know, Peyton Stearns pretty cool. I like her. And that's your rundown.
0: Here's the 10 weather impact forecast on Sunny 95, powered by Fabrit Heating and Cooling, delivering comfort to Central Ohio for over a century with innovative technology and traditional values.
4: May have some patches of localized fog out there first thing this morning. Otherwise, clouds decrease and we'll see a mostly sunny sky take over by the afternoon. Should be more comfortable out there too with a bit less humidity. Highs around 81 later on today. For Sunny 95, I'm 10 weather impact meteorologist Justin Gertz.
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2: Okay, so I was talking to Knox, and he busted out a word that I had no idea what he was even talking about.
3: Okay. Well, now, was it one of those, like, Gen Z, like, you know, skibbity or whatever?
2: No, it wasn't, okay, like, their young slang.
3: Okay.
2: It was actually a real word for a common day item that I didn't know was real.
3: Okay.
2: And so then it made me look into it. I'm like, oh my gosh, there are a lot of these common day items that we were doing or use that we really don't know the name, the proper name
3: for.
2: Oh,
3: what they're actually called?
2: Yeah. It started with the toothpaste. You know, the curved ribbon or strip of toothpaste squeezed onto a toothbrush?
3: Also known as the blob of toothpaste that's on there. Yep.
2: Yeah, it's not known as a blob. That's incorrect, Deej.
3: Okay.
2: It's the nurdle. The nurdle.
3: Nurdle. Like any...
2: That weird squiggly toothpaste on your brush is called a nurdle.
3: A nurdle of toothpaste.
2: Yes.
3: Okay, the more you know, use that one in the office today.
2: I know. That, like, Knox is so...
3: Wait, is that the one that he said?
2: Yeah.
3: It's like, I got a nurdle of toothpaste? Like,
2: and I remember doing that to my parents, but mine was the weenus.
3: Oh, that was the one I was going to bring up.
2: Yeah, the weenus. Of course you and I were.
3: Yep.
2: Because...
3: That I feel like,
2: yep,
3: that's like the millennial like version of this for everyone.
2: Mom, look at your weenus.
3: Oh no, I knocked my weenus. Yeah.
2: Right.
3: Mm-hmm.
2: No, not these kids. These actually are smarter.
3: Okay.
2: Smarter thing. Okay, the cardboard sleeve on a coffee to keep your hand protected. You know,
3: yeah,
2: the coffee companies are putting them on there. Even when you buy them to go in the store, they come with the sleeves too now.
3: Right. The don't burn your hand ring.
2: Yeah, it's not called that.
3: What is it actually called? Why does everything need a name? I don't know,
2: but it has one. Zarf.
3: Like barf with a Z instead of a B?
2: Yes.
3: Zarf.
2: Zoinks.
3: Okay, I wonder if someone just like named it after his dog or something. Because like, how else are you coming up with the name Zarf?
2: I know.
3: For something
2: I hate that name, Zarf, but that's what it's called.
3: Okay.
2: Okay, you know the bottom of a wine bottle, the concave indention?
3: On
2: the
3: Yeah,
2: that has a name. Yeah, it's called the punt.
3: The punt.
2: It's punt.
3: Like a football punt.
2: Yes, P-U-N-T, punt.
3: Okay. I wonder why.
2: I don't know.
3: That would be like...
2: It does look like if you punted a football into it.
3: Right, that's what I'm saying. That's why I'm thinking. Maybe it's that. Isn't the only reason that it has an indentation is so that like you can pour it at a restaurant? Did I read that? Did I make that up?
2: Oh, I don't know.
3: So that like waiters can put their fingers in the little and hold their thumb on it and then, you know, casually.
2: Oh, maybe so.
3: Yeah, that might be a thing. Sorry.
2: I know. I honestly know. I
3: only go off track.
2: I only know what the little hole's called.
3: I got you.
2: Okay, what about leftover scraps of food on your plate after you're eating?
3: Oh, dog food.
2: Okay, no. Chankings. Chan Kings.
3: Chan Kings?
2: Chan Kings.
3: Okay, I feel like you found this list off of like Urban Dictionary.
2: No, I once I knew about the nurdle, I was like, well, what other items are there that we're calling like, oh, the thing that doesn't burn your hand on the coffee?
3: Right.
2: Zarf. Like, there's a real name for it. I'll give you one more and then I'll stop. Okay.
3: No, you're good.
2: The small plastic ring on a plastic like bottle after you unscrew the cap from like a soda or a water.
3: Oh, okay. I got no idea or no guess on that.
2: Bandolette.
3: Bandolette.
2: Bandolette.
3: At least that one mildly makes sense because it's like a band around the bottle, I guess.
2: Yep. Bandolette.
3: The more you know. We're learning things on a Monday heading into your week. If you have a fun fact like Randy just laid out a bunch of them, you know, that one thing that's maybe actually called something, let us know. I'm curious because there's a lot of these.
2: There's a lot of these. Yeah. And think about Nerdle when you're brushing your teeth this morning.

0: Now, clips of the day on Randy and Rice in the Morning.
1: We're going to kick off with mine, Randy.
2: Okay.
1: Right? We're going to head to a Reds game from over the weekend where apparently they were serving Skyline Chili egg rolls at this Reds game. All right. Now, one of the TV reporters tried it live on air. Here is how it went.
3: There is a Skyline Chili egg roll in the house. How is it?
4: Well, since you guys have absolutely no guts whatsoever, and since I'm a team player, I'm going to try it out.
3: That's not the world's most ringing endorsement.
4: I love Skyline. Can I just say that for the record? This is the lowest point of my career. I've had some low ones.
3: Ooh. So his review was and oof. And then he called it the lowest point of his career.
1: Probably not the best look for the Skyline egg roll.
2: I mean, yeah, do you dip it in spaghetti sauce?
1: I mean, you got to think there's got to be something, right? Or do you think it's just all of that chili in a little egg roll shell?
2: With spaghetti.
1: With, can you imagine that you get a piece of spaghetti coming out and you're like, oh, yeah, that's
2: no,
1: a good one.
2: I cannot.
1: There's something from over the weekend for you. What'd you bring to the table, Randy?
2: So we don't have to go far. We just have to go a little farther to Cedar Point.
1: Ooh, okay.
2: This media influencer, he had to eat 10, he didn't have to, he chose to, eat 10-piece chicken nugget while on a roller coaster. He stuffed them in his underwear.
1: That's
2: how he snuck them on.
1: Okay.
2: He said he was being thoughtful. He sat in the last row.
1: Oh, very kind of him.
2: Because he dunked them in sauce.
1: Oh, that must have gone everywhere.
2: So his cheeks are full of nuggets. It was on the Millennium Force at Cedar Point, the world's first coaster to exceed 300 feet in the air and goes 93 miles an hour.
1: Bold move.
2: Cedar Point saw the video. They were not amused. They immediately banned Alan for life. He's also banned from going to any Six Flags theme parks ever again.
1: Poor Alan.
2: And he's upset because he's a season pass holder.
5: It was definitely really hard, so I see why Cedar Point reacted the way they did, because I can see why there's safety measures and everything like that. It was hard. I had to try not to choke almost the entire ride. I had idea Cedar Point even seen the video until I got a message saying I've been banned for life from Cedar Point, which really hurts because I've been going there since I was a little kid. I'm a season pass holder. I understand why they went the way they did. They don't want a bunch of other people trying to pull off challenges like I do.
1: Yeah, eating a 10-piece McNugget on the Millennium Network.
2: Now, you know, I have questions about this. Now, his season pass probably will not work because they'll have his name.
1: Correct.
2: But how do you have, like, facial recognition at all the other Six Flags and even Cedar Point if you just buy a ticket or someone else buys you a ticket?
1: Well, I've always wondered that because it's a similar thing, right, with, like, sports games. You hear about fans getting outlawed and, like, banned for life from Boston. It's like, how are you actually enforcing that?
2: Agree with you.
1: Right?
2: Unless they have an amazing facial recognition software program that...
1: Right. If it was like an airport, okay, I'd believe you.
2: Right.
1: Right? Because I know they're scanning everyone's face as you're rolling in.
2: And even then, I lightweight believe you. Right? Are they
1: Right? Like, how hard are they actually working?
2: Yeah.
1: Yeah. No, I hear you. There are two favorite audio clips of the day. It is Sunny 95. Randy and Rice in the Morning.
2: I hope his next clip is trying to sneak back into the park.
1: It probably will be. What do you think would be the easiest food item to try to eat on a roller coaster? We're not encouraging it.
2: No, not at all.
1: What do you think, like a taquito or something like that?
2: Yeah.
1: Like something.
2: Anything is dangerous because you can choke on it. Because I'm thinking like gummy bears or something. But
1: right.
2: Like,
1: yeah, risky business all around. Moral of the story, probably don't eat on a roller coaster. Yeah.
0: Here's the 10 weather impact forecast on Sunny 95. 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
6: May have some patches of localized fog out there first thing this morning. Otherwise, clouds decrease and we'll see a mostly sunny sky take over by the afternoon. Should be more comfortable out there too with a bit less humidity. Highs around 81 later on today. For Sunny 95, I'm 10 Weather Impact meteorologist Justin Gertz.
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2: And it's time to talk AI.
3: Yeah, AI cheating, whether it's speeches or on your spouse or partner. 11% of Americans admit they've had a flirty or romantic conversation with an AI chatbot. I'm talking Claude or Gemini or ChatGPT.
2: It's just so weird to me.
3: 12% claim they have a conversation that has been so romantic it's made them excited.
2: Oh, a little spicy, okay.
3: Yes. This is more common among younger adults than older folks. In fact, 27% of Gen Zers say they've had these kind of conversations.
2: Yeah.
3: Naughty conversations. That drops to 16% for millennials.
2: Okay.
3: It gets less and less weird the older you are.
2: Okay.
3: 9% of Gen Xers and just 2% of boomers are getting romantic with Claude.
2: Right, because, I don't know, it's a computer. What is Gen Z doing?
3: I don't know, but do you think it is cheating?
2: See, that's, no.
3: I kind of don't either, just because it's so weird.
2: Yeah, in what way is it cheating? Right, I guess there's the emotional cheating, but it's not a real thing.
3: No, I mean, I used to use it as a therapist.
2: Yes, you did. Have you stopped doing that, by the way?
3: Because
2: I was going to say, all those things came out where it keeps everything that you insert in it. I just make sure.
3: I've stopped. 24% of Americans say that flirting with ChatGPT counts as cheating in a relationship.
2: Okay, who are these 24% of people? how, in what world does it count? Or unless you are so, I don't know, fragile in your relationship that a little bit of flirting with a robot's going to ruin it.
3: Say you go to Costco with each other and you get home and your husband runs to talk to Claude.
2: Right, and tell him about his day. That would be
3: or
2: so weird.
3: Claudette.
2: Okay, but I feel like if your spouse is in that mode already, that might be
3: indication that maybe things aren't working out.
2: I would say so. Well, let's go from AI and dating to AI in speech writing, where, of course, we all know politicians are basically useless and kind of the most lazy people ever. So, we are going to go to Canada, where one legislator by the name of Bill Oliver gave a very, very passionate speech, Randy.
3: But you know when they leave the little notes in ChatGPT saying,

0: here's a more sensitive way to say it.
1: Yeah. Let's, needless to say, his speechwriting team left that prompt in the speech. Let's listen to Bill ourselves, Randy. Yeah. Why don't we? Let's do it.
2: One of the dangers associated with creating advocacy offices is that citizens often develop expectations that exceed the powers actually granted to those offices.
1: Here we go.
2: Here's a more natural flowing version of that section that reads like a legislative speech rather than a series of short points.
3: He kept going.
2: Madam Speaker, one of my concerns with this legislation is the potential gap between what New Brunswickers may reasonably expect this office
3: Everyone
2: to accomplish
3: in the crowd just
2: and
3: like,
2: what the office will actually have the authority to do.
0: If I was reading that and saw this is a more, I would have absolutely changed it. I would have said, interesting point of view. Here are some other tidbits
1: right
0: or whatever.
1: There,
0: you have to improv if you're going to leave that prompt in there. You can't read that to
1: right,
0: everybody.
1: You would. I mean, he straight Ron Burgundy'd it. Like just saying whatever was on the prompter. But
0: what?
1: You know there is an intern on that writing staff who no longer has a job.
0: You didn't write that out? Yeah.
1: It's no different than, have you ever gotten an email where it's very clearly just copy-paste from like ChatGPT because it has like the long lines and stuff like that? It's like, it's just, I think this is a good rule of thumb as we move forward as a society, as AI gets ingrained in everything. Double check its work.
0: Well, yeah, hide your AI usage.
1: Yeah,
0: you can
1: I would say so.
0: But just like, don't let everyone know.
1: And also, if you are dealing with your AI romantically, please get some help.
0: Yes.
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5: Three lanes are blocked on 270 West at State Road 3 due to a crash this morning. Other than that, roads are okay in Columbus. 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
4: Here's the 10 weather impact forecast on Sunny 95. 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
6: May have some patches of localized fog out there first thing this morning. Otherwise, clouds decrease and we'll see a mostly sunny sky take over by the afternoon. Should be more comfortable out there too, with a bit less humidity. Highs around 81 later on today. For Sunny 95, I'm 10 Weather Impact meteorologist Justin Gertz.
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1: Oh, yeah.
0: Here's what's happening. 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
2: Ohio State sits at number one in the AP preseason top 25 poll. It's the first year a conference has held down the top two spots in a preseason poll since 1987. Now, when's the last time the Big Ten did it? I know you're wondering, Hollywood.
3: When?
2: 1961.
3: Oh.
2: Way before you and I were born.
3: Yeah. I was reading, like, USC and Alabama were the only teams to be ranked number one in preseason and then go on to win a championship. And
2: yes.
3: Not a lot of people like that.
2: No one likes that, but yeah. That's a good stat that you
3: I'd
2: have
3: say
2: right
3: screw
2: there.
3: It. Like, we're number one. I think we're good enough. Let's just carry it the whole
2: time. Yeah, we are good enough. Oregon obviously sits at number two. Georgia at number three. A new 15-foot steel sculpture of a red heart went up at the Commons.
3: It's a pretty cool looking heart.
2: I can't believe you already saw it. It's on High Street. It like just went up, like literally like hours ago.
3: Yeah. The news got me at 3 a.m.
2: You already saw it. All right. It's this cool red heart shape and like tree branches in there.
3: Yeah. Almost looks like a butterfly too.
2: Yeah.
3: A heart butterfly.
2: Oh.
3: Yeah.
2: You're so sensitive. If you guys are looking for a date, I'm not trying to be a matchmaking queen here, but
3: oh yeah.
2: Johnny Hollywood's looking.
3: Open for dates.
2: Yeah. I mean, I could also hook that up right now if anyone's listening right now. He's handsome. How tall are you? You're way taller than Deej.
3: I like to say 6 foot. I'm like literally 5'11¾". I've measured it.
2: But you're taller than Deej, right? Or are you the same?
3: I don't know. I think we're the same.
2: Oh my God. Is it because you're so skinny?
3: Probably.
2: You look taller than him?
3: I look like a tree almost.
2: You literally look taller than Deej. And yeah. I'm with him all the time. All right. I'm going to measure you guys. The most popular soda, it's not Coke or Pepsi. It's DP.
3: Dr. Pepper.
2: Dr. Pepper.
3: 23 those, flavors.
2: Yes, 23 flavors. It's number one in 17 states. Like, if you were wondering, Pepsi's only number one in one state, Delaware. And classic Coca-Cola is only number one in 3 states, Florida, Georgia, and Louisiana.
3: Where does Baja Blast rank on that list?
2: I'm glad you asked. Mountain Dew owns Baja Blast, obviously. It's a variation of Mountain Dew. Well, it owns a big chunk of Appalachia and the upper Midwest. So, Ohio, our number one drink is Mountain Dew.
3: Oh, good. You ever
2: have a
3: Baja Blast like early in the morning, ice cold?
2: No.
3: So good.
2: Are you kidding? Now,
3: terribly
2: the only time I've
3: not
2: had
3: healthy for you.
2: A Baja Blast would be through the Taco Bell line for my fourth meal.
3: Of course, that's where you get it.
2: And it's the purple one. Have you had that?
3: I don't
2: midnight?
3: Think so. No.
2: It's grape. It is so good.
3: Grape Baja. Wow.
2: Okay, since you're a Baja boy, mm-hmm. you need to try that one on my behalf, okay?
3: Okay, all right.
2: Experts are telling influencers to stop taking pictures with sharks because they keep getting bit.
3: Oh, but that's so cool, though. You got a big, giant, great white behind you.
2: No.
3: I got to take a
2: Hollywood,
3: photo.
2: You're going to get bitten. Not cool. YouTube is changing how it counts videos. This is great for us because we do so many videos.
3: Mm-hmm.
2: Starting August 24th, the platform is going to start counting a view on a video from the very first frame rather than only counting if someone watches for 30 seconds. 30 seconds is a long time.
3: Yeah, this is going to change things. I mean, you're just scrolling there. You're 1 second. Clock it. Good.
2: Yes.
3: Good to go.
2: That's it. You guys, if you don't think 30 seconds is a long time talking, put your timer on and start talking for 30 seconds.
3: If I'm watching a video on Reels for 30 seconds, I'm invested. You know, I'm not spending.
2: I agree. I'm already there. You've already hooked me.
3: Yeah.
2: Mm-hmm. The Williams sisters lost in a close match against Cincinnati native Peyton Stearns last night. I am so excited because I'm going to the Cincinnati Open again today.
3: Awesome.
2: As invited from my friend Kirsten. Now, they have not played doubles together in 10 years, and it was a close match. They just lost by 2 points in a tiebreaker. Today, Americans Coco Gauff and Fritz play singles, and tonight, Sabalenka, my favorite, takes center court.
3: That's a tall girl, right?
2: Yeah, she's 6 foot, way taller than
3: she
2: you.
3: She looks really good.
2: Yeah.
3: Like, as a tennis player.
2: Did you see I got a picture with her?
3: Yeah.
2: That was my, I mean, girl.
3: I wouldn't want to go up against her.
2: No one does. Her serve, her fastest serve is 133 miles an hour.
3: That's insane.
2: That is crazy. Like, last night, one of the Williams sisters, she aced one time. I think it was Serena. Like 93, 95 mm-hmm. was her serve. Miles
3: get hit
2: per
3: with
2: hour.
3: That? Is it hurt?
2: She actually hit her sister last night on accident.
3: Aww.
2: But no, it didn't hurt. No. And that's your rundown.
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1: May have some patches of localized fog out there first thing this morning. Otherwise, clouds decrease and we'll see a mostly sunny sky take over by the afternoon. Should be more comfortable out there too with a bit less humidity. Highs around 81 later on today. For Sunny 95, I'm 10 weather impact meteorologist Justin Gertz.
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2: Two animal stories, guys, for you. One is changing student rules at Cornell University.
3: Okay.
2: Uh-huh.
3: Question mark.
2: 2025, these two students went and legally shot a black bear.
3: Oh.
2: Brought it to campus.
3: Yeah.
2: Skinned it and butchered it in the communal kitchen.
3: Okay, that's something you can't do, I would think.
2: Yep. They said they laid down a tarp on the kitchen table. Decided to cut the meat into the and put it in the communal freezer with plans to make black bear pastrami.
3: See, this is something that would happen at, like, where I went to college, University of Maine, not Cornell.
2: This is Cornell.
3: When you think Cornell, you are thinking the best and the brightest. They're Ivy League.
2: No, I know. They had to completely shut down for 2 days while maintenance staff sanitized the space. They found no rules were broken, though, so they had to implement a new rule ahead of the 2026-2027 school year.
3: Butchering in the dorm rooms?
2: Yes.
3: What are we talking about?
2: It says processing wild game animals in community kitchens is strictly prohibited.
3: That is a rule that should not have to exist.
2: The boys legally shot it. You know, they had a license, and they were even on the podcast of... the podcast is called, like...
3: Some hunting podcast.
2: Some hunting one, yeah. I just thought that was funny. I was like, oh my God. Okay.
3: That is unreal.
2: Another story for you. Police.
3: Is it as good as butchering a bear in a dorm room?
2: It's just wild.
3: Okay.
2: No animals were harmed in this next one.
3: Okay, good. Good, good.
2: So it already goes, it is higher. Leave it on a higher
3: note.
2: Love
3: that.
2: A boat filled with over 50 cats.
3: Oh no.
2: Was discovered off the shores of Washington on Thursday morning. Police first see the sailboat, the abandoned sailboat, with 30 cats wandering on the deck. They're like, holy cow. So they get to the ship, or the sailboat, get inside, and they count 51 cats. 51 cats.
3: Did they figure out, like, what happened? Why? Like,
2: yeah, it was just a few cats that multiplied over time. They were kittens.
3: So how long had... I wonder how long the boat had been floating, because obviously, I mean, if we're at 51... How many do we start with? How many kittens are in one cat litter?
2: I feel like they learned how to fish at some point.
3: You got to think, right?
2: Yes.
3: Unless either that or they were eating each other, which then makes the story not fun.
2: Yep. I was not going to go there, but you did, and I thought that too.
3: Okay. Right?
2: Uh-huh. So all of the authorities are still trying to find out what is going on, who owns the boat. They took all the cats to Humane Society, though.
3: Okay.
2: To check on them.
3: Good, good, good.
2: Make sure they're okay.
3: Make sure that they're... Could you...
2: Those are two wild animal stories, right?
3: That is, I mean, I'm not sure which one's weirder, 50 cats just sailing on a boat or butchering a bear in a dorm room.
2: I honestly cannot.

0: morning show that wakes up with you.
1: This morning show just starts my day off right.
0: Randy and Rice in the morning.
2: The New York Post says that wedding guests are sick of buying gifts off a registry, and newlyweds agree. It's called registry fatigue.
3: Okay, so instead of buying things off the registry, what are we doing? What are they doing?
2: Okay, well, here's actually why most modern couples that they do not want a registry, because they are cohabitating long before they're married. So they already own standard toasters and vacuums and dinnerware, making traditional registries a waste of time.
3: You know, it's so true now, because I can't think of a wedding. I've gone to about 12 weddings in the past 4 years, and I can't think of a single one where the couple did not live together.
2: Yes.
3: Before they got married, right?
2: Yes. And then couples also are aiming for, like, a minimalist, like, lifestyle. They don't want a bunch of stuff like our parents had.
3: Yes, that is. Clutter is something that this next generation definitely does not want.
2: All the collectibles and stuff. It's unwanted, redundant, home goods.
3: Right. Well, then there's also, just donate to the honeymoon fund. I feel like that's what I want for mine, at least.
2: I was going to ask you that, because couples are preferring money, help for a down payment, honeymoons, or financial investments over physical objects. But they said when asking for cash feels awkward, many choose to skip gifts entirely to relieve the pressure.
3: Now, why does asking for cash feel awkward? I feel like if you put a label on it, for example, like a lot of... This is perfect. Wedding I went to last year, they had, it was called a registry. Their registry was one page that was like, donate to the honeymoon fund. That was basically it. There was no items. There was no going to this. None of that. Shipping the item there, bringing the item with you to the wedding, which is still a crazy thing that some people still do that in general.
2: Yeah.
3: In my mind, right?
2: I do feel like people are living together and they have all this stuff. So I agree. Money is a way to go. And you said there's QR codes like on the table.
3: What?
2: But you went donating the honeymoon fund, like if you were at the wedding.
3: Oh, no, there weren't QR. It was just like the wedding website had a link to donate there. But that QR codes is something I am going to run past Amanda.
2: Yeah, ask her about that.
3: Because that's a great idea.
2: Now, the high cost of attendance, guests are spending thousands on travel, hotels, outfits, parties, paying for these expenses. And then, you know, you want a high price gift. But I feel like that comes with the territory.
3: Yeah, and I know, especially, like, a bunch of my friends, like you, for example, you're going to be spending a bunch of money to come back to Maine for my wedding.
2: I am.
3: Like, I'm not going to be expecting a massive gift. I'm expecting a gift, I will say that.
2: I agree.
3: I'm not expecting a massive gift, you know what I mean?
2: Okay, what about registry micromanagement? Traditional registries have shifted from helpful wish lists to sources of tension because guests feel restricted on this hyper-specific list. Or public shaming, like some of these couples have public shamed the guests who bought off-registry or purchased more affordable alternatives the item you wanted.
3: Okay, those couples need to lighten, like what?
2: Right.
3: Really?
2: Who would publicly shame someone for that?
3: Yeah, you've heard some of the wedding stories we've talked about on this show. Bridezilla and groomzilla is a real, real, real thing.
2: You're right.
3: Without a doubt.
2: Because you feel like, who would do that? But there are some people.
3: Then, yeah. Well, I thought, you know, who would spend a crazy amount of money on a wedding? And then I got the quotes for all of mine.
2: Yeah, so are you going to do a registry? Like, you both probably have toasters.
3: We live together before, you know, I took this job. We live together, so we do. We have all of this stuff already. It's going to be just a, hey, enjoy yourself. Give us some cash if you want.
2: Okay,
3: much going to be what we're going to do.
2: I would rather that than have to buy some gift that I feel like you're not going to use anyway.
3: Right. So, cash my wedding is what we're going to do. Cash, or you can donate online on a fund or something like that. But
2: okay. It's
3: going to be a long weekend ahead. 12 venues in 3 days is what I am doing over...
2: I know. It's funny you said spend money to come to Maine, but you also are checking out Vermont, right?
3: Yep, Vermont and New Hampshire. So, it'll be somewhere in New England. That still to be determined. It is Randy and Rice in the morning.
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4: May have some patches of localized fog out there first thing this morning. Otherwise, clouds decrease and we'll see a mostly sunny sky take over by the afternoon. Should be more comfortable out there too, with a bit less humidity. Highs around 81 later on today. For Sunny 95, I'm 10 weather impact meteorologist Justin Gertz.
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0: Cause I gotta have faith. Ooh,
1: I gotta have faith. Because I gotta have faith, faith. I gotta have faith, faith, faith.
2: Did you know some of the older brands in the world spend millions of dollars to prevent them from being generic? Because once they're deemed generic, they go to public domain.
3: Okay.
2: So who is doing that? Velcro. They actively use ad campaigns to use hook and loop fasteners instead of just using the word Velcro.
3: Okay.
2: Xerox does it. Johnson & Johnson, they do Band-Aid brand adhesive bandages.
3: Makes sense. Because, I mean, that's the risky business. Whenever a company gets so synonymous with a product that people just call that product by the company, like Kleenex, another great example.
2: That is. Right? They say Kleenex brand facial tissues, because if they just said Kleenex, someone could steal it, like aspirin. Did you know aspirin was exclusively used by Bayer?
3: No.
2: Bayer aspirin. Well, they lost the name in 1921 because everyone would call it just aspirin. All the other brands, if someone else had one.
3: Okay.
2: It was too generic. Escalator. It used to be, in 1950, they lost the term escalator.
3: That was originally,
2: yeah.
3: That's insane thermos, to me.
2: Thermos or yo-yo. They lost it when everyone called any returning spinning toys a yo-yo. So anyone can say yo-yo.
3: That is wild.
2: It is wild. So some brands are really good at protecting it, like Frisbee. One of the famous examples of a brand constantly fighting off being generic. Now, if you use the word Frisbee, Whammo aggressively polices it, as you know.
3: They will send you a nice little C&D telling you no longer to do it. And I know from experience, friends.
2: That happened to you.
3: Yep. Small radio station in New Hampshire. We did some like summer fun thing. It's like, hey, we're going to have station branded Frisbees out there. Yeah, apparently it was a no-go because I got a very kind letter. Very kind letter being like, please stop.
2: And now I always got why they were doing it, but now I really get it. Once it's stolen and deemed generic,
3: it's just there.
2: It's just there. Mm-hmm. Like the Energizer Bunny only exists in the U.S. and Canada.
3: Wait, what?
2: Everywhere else, it's the Duracell Bunny. Duracell is actually the one who came up with the battery bunny, trademarked it around the world, but they forgot to renew their North America trademark.
3: That's so brutal.
2: In 1989, so Energizer grabbed it.
3: You know someone on that marketing team got shown the door after that.
2: Yes.
3: Oh, yikes. That is unreal.
2: I just thought that was so interesting.
3: Well, now you got me just thinking about all of the products that are just called by, like Vaseline. Like, no one calls it petroleum jelly, right? Do you just call it Vaseline?
2: Vaseline, right? Yeah. I think they have that locked, I don't see it on any other brands.
3: Yeah. What are those other brands that, it's an item, but we all just call them by whatever the brand is? 614-459-9769. I feel like there's a list, right? Kleenex, that, Velcro. What you got? Let us know on the text line. It's Sunny 95.
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5: May have some patches of localized fog out there first thing this morning. Otherwise, clouds decrease and we'll see a mostly sunny sky take over by the afternoon. Should be more comfortable out there too with a bit less humidity. Highs around 81 later on today. For Sunny 95, I'm 10 Weather Impact Meteorologist Justin Gertz.
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2: Ohio State sits at number one in the AP preseason top 25 poll. It's the first year a conference has held down the top two spots in the preseason poll since 1987.
3: Number one, where we belong.
2: And Oregon sits at number two. But when is the last time the Big Ten had the one and two?
3: When was this?
2: 1961.
3: That's so long ago.
2: Long time ago. Georgia sits at number three. The most popular soda in every state is not Coke or Pepsi. It's Dr. Pepper.
3: Love me some Dr. Pepper.
2: Oh my gosh, 23 flavors. It really has this delicious taste to it.
3: You ever have a Dr. Pepper float?
2: No, I usually go root beer or Coke.
3: Root beer, Coke, solid, but Dr. Pepper float.
2: Okay.
3: Yes.
2: I'll try it.
3: I'll recommend it.
2: Yeah. Man, I do like a Coke float a lot. What about us right here in Ohio? What's our number one drink? Mountain Dew.
3: Not surprised.
2: I am.
3: I'll take it, though. It could be worse.
2: You're the Baja Blast boy.
3: I am the Baja Blast boy.
2: You love it.
3: Always have a Baja Blast.
2: Now, Coca-Cola is only number one in three states, Florida, Georgia, and Louisiana. And Pepsi's only number one in one state, Delaware.
3: Baja Blast boy sounds like a superhero.
2: It does. Or like maybe a cool drag queen.
3: Yeah, sure,
2: Baja Blast boy.
3: Yeah.
2: Yeah. Experts are telling influencers to stop taking pictures with sharks because they keep getting bitten. That's sad we have to say that.
3: I guess it depends on the shark, too.
2: I mean, if it's a nurse shark, you're
3: probably fine.
2: You're probably fine.
3: Great white.
2: Bull shark.
3: Tiger.
2: Not so much. YouTube is changing how it counts video views in the platform. Starting August 24th, the platform will start counting a view on a video from the very first frame rather than counting if someone watches 30 seconds.
3: That's so nuts. So, like, everybody's going to get just tremendous views now.
2: Right.
3: Because, like, you can't even avoid it.
2: I know, like just seconds on the very first frame.
3: If they pop up for you, clock it. Boom.
2: We do so many videos. This is good news for us.
3: Good news.
2: Williams sisters lost in a close match against Cincinnati native Peyton Stern last night. They had not played a doubles match together in 10 years.
3: Wow.
2: And it was so close. They just lost by 2 points in a tiebreaker.
3: Is that a big bummer if you're Williams fans? Is it like a huge bummer?
2: It would be nice to see them win. You know, they're coming off their amazing high career. They're on the way out. But to see like someone who was so successful win one another time,
3: right.
2: Yes, I would love that. I didn't mind if they beat Peyton Stearns, but they didn't. And again, she's a Cincinnati native. So today, Americans, Coco Gauff and Fritz, they play singles. And tonight, Sabalenka takes center court. And I'm going to be there.
3: Awesome.
2: I'm excited. That's your rundown.
0: Here's a sunny 95 traffic update from your Grismer Tire and Auto Service Center.
2: They've opened up two lanes, so just the right lane is blocked on 270 West State Road 3 due to an accident this morning. Other than that, roads are looking accident-free in Columbus. 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That's Look at Your Time Saver Traffic, only on Sunny 95.
0: Here's the 10 weather impact forecast on Sunny 95. 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
4: May have some patches of localized fog out there first thing this morning. Otherwise, clouds decrease and we'll see a mostly sunny sky take over by the afternoon. Should be more comfortable out there too with a bit less humidity. Highs around 81 later on today. For Sunny 95, I'm 10 Weather Impact Meteorologist Justin Gertz.
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0: Murphy, optional. Randy and Rice, required.
1: Randy, hypothetical for you.
2: Yeah.
1: Saw this popping around the internet yesterday. You could pick $50,000 instantly right now, boom, in your hand. Right?
2: Wow.
1: Just pops up. Stack of cash. Or you get to flip a coin with a 50% chance. Obviously, flipping a coin that you would win $1 million. What are you doing? Are you taking that 50-50 chance, or are you taking the 50 grand right into your pocket?
2: Man, 50-50, that's such good odds.
1: Right? That's...
2: It's such good odds. And I know I tend to have good luck.
1: Okay.
2: But I also would be pretty disappointed if I just lost $50,000.
1: Because that's the thing. The feeling of if it did show up on like the $1 million side would be like second to none, right?
2: Right,
1: next
2: absolutely.
1: Level forever. But the feeling if it's on the wrong side and you know that you just passed up that money, yeah.
2: I would just take the 50 grand.
1: That'd be hard to stomach. Well, you are with the majority of Americans, Randy. 65% of people claim they would take the 50K with the other 30%. Five said they wouldn't own the other 30%. Said they would do what I would do, which is flip that coin.
2: Yeah, I mean, it also depends on how much money you have in the bank, I guess. If you have a lot of money, you're flipping that coin.
1: Right.
2: $50,000 is not a lot to you.
1: See, and I don't have a lot of money. I just, the idea of $1 million versus $50,000 and the fact that I got a 50-50 chance.
2: I know, I feel you, but
1: way.
2: What if you don't get it?
1: Right, then I'm just going to be unbelievably sad.
2: I guess you could also look at it as a perspective. You would be just where you were.
1: Yeah.
2: Already, before this this opportunity presented itself.
1: Right, so I would just basically be a normal day.
2: It'd be a normal day.
1: Normal day when I lost 50K.
2: I know.
1: So that's what do you think? 614-459-9769. 614-459-WSMY. Are you taking the 50K in hand, or are you flipping that coin for a chance to win $1 million? You can let us know.
2: Yeah, 50K goes quick.
1: Right?
2: I'm already thinking, like, one vacation, there goes 10,000.
1: You know, I mean, oh, yeah.
2: Just, and a million, that's kind of life-changing.
1: I would say, for sure.
2: Like, majority of your bills, you get a new car, you could change locations.
1: That and invest a bunch so you probably can retire at some point earlier than you would have.
2: Yes. Oh!
1: All of these things add up. What's your take? 614-459-9769.
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21: May have some patches of localized fog out there first thing this morning. Otherwise, clouds decrease and we'll see a mostly sunny sky take over by the afternoon. Should be more comfortable out there too with a bit less humidity. Highs around 81 later on today. For Sunny 95, I'm 10 weather impact meteorologist Justin Gertz.
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16: Here's the 10 weather impact forecast on Sunny 95, powered by Favorite Heating and Cooling, delivering comfort to Central Ohio for over a century with innovative technology and traditional values.
17: See that mostly sunny sky take over throughout the day. It'll be a little bit less humid as well, especially later on. Highs end up near 81. For tomorrow, there's a chance of a scattered shower or thunderstorm, mainly later in the day. Otherwise, plan on highs right around 80. For Sunny 95, I'm 10 weather impact meteorologist Justin Gertz.
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6: See that mostly sunny sky take over throughout the day? It'll be a little bit less humid as well, especially later on. Highs end up near 81. For tomorrow, there's a chance of a scattered shower or thunderstorm, mainly later in the day. Otherwise, plan on highs right around 80. For Sunny 95, I'm 10 weather impact meteorologist Justin Gertz.
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From the 80s. 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

Sunny 95 with Tiffany. 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New research says 3 minutes of sprinting could beat a full hour of exercise. Finally, a workout designed for people who have somewhere to be.

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2: See that mostly sunny sky take over throughout the day? It'll be a little bit less humid as well, especially later on. Highs end up near 81. For tomorrow, there's a chance of a scattered shower or thunderstorm, mainly later in the day. Otherwise, plan on highs right around 80. For Sunny 95, I'm 10 weather impact meteorologist Justin Gertz.
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5: See that mostly sunny sky take over throughout the day? It'll be a little bit less humid as well, especially later on. Highs end up near 81. For tomorrow, there's a chance of a scattered shower or thunderstorm mainly later in the day. Otherwise, plan on highs right around 80. For Sunny 95, I'm 10 weather impact meteorologist Justin Gertz.
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12: See that mostly sunny sky take over throughout the day? It'll be a little bit less humid as well, especially later on. Highs end up near 81. For tomorrow, there's a chance of a scattered shower or thunderstorm mainly later in the day. Otherwise, plan on highs right around 80. For Sunny 95, I'm 10 weather impact meteorologist Justin Gertz.
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1: Eastbound 670 after I-71, the right shoulder's blocked with an accident scene. 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
11: Wednesday starts off sunny and dry across Central Ohio. Then we're going to watch for a 50% chance of rain and storms in the afternoon and evening hours. High temps at about 80 degrees on Thursday. A couple of lingering showers early, then drier in the afternoon and highs again around 80 degrees. That is your Sunny 95 weather forecast. I'm 10 weather impact chief meteorologist Chris Tomer.
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1: Accident scene in Union County has part of State Route 4 closed at Hopewell Road. That's northeast of Marysville. On the east outer belt, southbound 270 between I-70 and 33, the right shoulder is blocked with an accident. About a 1 minute delay and a 2 to 3 minute delay on the north end. Northbound 71, right after 270, the right lane is blocked. This is causing issues for folks northbound 71 passing 161. And also, if you're on 270, the north outer belt trying to ramp onto 71 northbound. I'm Jim Thomas with Time Saver Traffic on Sunny 95.
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I'm Jim Thomas in for Tony Bristol. 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
1: There is still a road closure in Union County, northeast of Marysville. It's a State Route 4 shut down at Hopewell Road. That's in both directions. And on the southeast outer belt, right shoulder still blocked with an accident. Southbound 270 between I-70 and 33. About a 1 to 2 minute delay there. 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I'm Jim Thomas with Time Saver Traffic on Sunny 95.
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13: Wednesday starts off sunny and dry across Central Ohio. Then we're going to watch for a 50% chance of rain and storms in the afternoon and evening hours. High temps at about 80 degrees. On Thursday, a couple of lingering showers early, then drier in the afternoon and highs again around 80 degrees. That is your Sunny 95 weather forecast. I'm 10 weather impact chief meteorologist Chris Tomer.
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1: There is still an accident scene in Union County. State Route 4 shut down in both directions at Hopewell Road. That's northeast of Marysville. And northbound 71 between 161 and 270. Accident on the north side. Thankfully, this is on the right shoulder and only about a one-minute delay. I'm Jim Thomas with Time Saver Traffic on Sunny 95.
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Good music, good mood. Sunny 95, Jim Thomas in for Tony Bristol. I know it's Tuesday. What are you doing this weekend? Couple of big festivals in town. Festival Latino at Columbus Commons and the India Festival at the Ohio State Fairgrounds. Hopefully you're doing something fun this coming weekend.

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1: Blocking accident scene headed out to the west side. Westbound 70 between West Broad Street and 670. The left lane is blocked. 3 to 4 minute delay. And State Route 4 is still closed in Union County. It's closed at Hopewell Road in both directions. That is northeast of Marysville. 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
16: Here's the 10 weather impact forecast on Sunny 95, powered by Fabrit Heating and Cooling, delivering comfort to Central Ohio for over a century with innovative technology and traditional values.
17: Wednesday starts off sunny and dry across Central Ohio. Then we're going to watch for a 50% chance of rain and storms in the afternoon and evening hours. High temps at about 80 degrees. On Thursday, a couple lingering showers early, then drier in the afternoon and highs again around 80 degrees. That is your Sunny 95 weather forecast. I'm 10 Weather Impact Chief Meteorologist Chris Tomer.
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1: A little bit of good news headed out to the far west side. Westbound 70 between West Broad Street and 670. The left lane is no longer blocked. That accident scene has been moved on to the left shoulder. Still about an 8 to 9 minute delay. And State Route 4 is still closed at Hopewell Road. That is northeast of Marysville in Union County. Watch out for the potholes. It is pothole season. 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See stores for details. I'm Jim Thomas with Time Saver Traffic on Sunny 95.
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Good music, good mood, Sunny 95. I'm Jim Thomas in for Tony Bristol. This guy, Somber, coming to Nationwide Arena November the 8th. That's going to be a good show.

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1: We're going to close things out in the downtown. There is a blocking accident scene southbound 315 at westbound 670. The right lane is blocked. 2 to 3 minute delay. A little bit of a delay on the north outer belt. Westbound 270 trying to ramp on 223. That'd be North High Street. There's an accident scene there that's partially blocking that ramp. And in Union County, State Route 4 is still closed at Hopewell Road. That is northeast of Marysville. I'm Jim Thomas with Time Saver Traffic on Sunny 95.
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5: Here's the 10 weather impact forecast on Sunny 95, powered by Favorite Heating and Cooling, delivering comfort to Central Ohio for over a century with innovative technology and traditional values.
6: Wednesday starts off sunny and dry across Central Ohio. Then we're going to watch for a 50% chance of rain and storms in the afternoon and evening hours. High temps at about 80 degrees. On Thursday, a couple lingering showers early, then drier in the afternoon and highs again around 80 degrees. That is your Sunny 95 weather forecast. I'm 10 weather impact chief meteorologist Chris Tomer.
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2: Good evening, my friend. It is Taco About It Tuesday night. What kind of tacos did you make tonight? Or maybe burritos or enchiladas? I am in the studio and I am here to take your calls and to share a little spice with you, a little salsa with you, if you will. 1-888-633-5452, and we will talk about it.

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0: Hi, good evening. Who is this?
1: This is Austin.
0: Austin, what can I do for you?
1: I was wondering if you could play a song for me.
0: Austin, who are you thinking of?
1: I'm thinking of my wife, Victoria.
0: And what do you want to tell the world about Victoria?
1: I love her, and I'm excited to be finally, after 3 to 4 years of trying, we're finally being blessed with a baby girl, and I'm traveling down to where she's at, hoping, praying that I can make it in time.
0: So she's in labor right now?
1: Yes, ma'am.
0: Oh, man. How nervous are you, Dad?
1: Oh, my heart is going about 100 miles an hour right now.
0: Just so long as you're not doing 100 miles an hour, we need you to arrive safely. How far are you from the hospital?
1: Oh, right now, about 300 miles.
0: Oh, no. What are you, a truck driver or something?
1: No, ma'am. I'm a sergeant in the United States.

0: Marine Corps.
1: Oh, God bless you. And have you picked out a name?
0: Gracie Morgan.
1: So I'm kind of a part of this, Austin. I feel so I feel like a midwife almost. How far apart were the contractions when you last talked to her?
0: They were about 2 minutes apart, but she's not dilating.
1: Okay, 300 miles. That's 4.5 to 5 hours if you drive the speed limit. You'll make it.
0: Oh, yeah. I'm hoping.
1: Can't you, like, call a cop friend and have them give you one of those police escorts or something?
0: I wish. That would be nice.
1: That would be very nice.
0: Oh, yeah.
1: I will say a prayer that you make it there on time to see your baby girl into the world and that you'd get there safely.
0: Oh, yeah. Thank you.
1: God bless you.
0: Thank you.

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0: 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Tonight's Delilah's Dilemma says, my name is Ashley. I'm 22. I've grown up listening to your radio station. For the past 8 years, I've had a friend that's been like no other. She's been there for me at my worst and my best, and I have been for her. We tell each other everything. We've stayed in each other's lives when everyone else walked out on us. Recently, she and another friend of hers reconnected, kind of pushing me off to the side. Deep down, it's hurting me, but I don't want to show any type of emotion that would cause conflict. I was just wondering if you could give me any type of advice that might help me in a situation like this. Thank you from Ashley. Ashley, I will have my words for you coming up next. You're listening to Delilah.
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9: Tonight's Delilah's Dilemma is from Ashley, who has a good friend that's been her best friend for 8 years. And now that best friend has found another friend and is kind of pushing her aside. And Ashley, these are really good questions because in romantic relationships, there are clearly defined rights and wrongs. But in friendships, not so much. And you don't know when you're being jealous or when you're being insecure, when you're being possessive or when you're being foolish or when you're truly being hurt. So here's what I would say to you, Ashley. If this friend is the kind of friend like you described who's been there through everything, then she's somebody you can talk to. Somebody that you can say, we used to spend a whole lot of time together and we used to have a really precious friendship and now I'm kind of missing you and I don't want to feel resentment and I don't want to feel left out, but I'm sort of feeling resentful and left out. And if she's truly a good friend, those feelings, talking about your feelings, will be safe and will be okay. If she twists those things and makes it convoluted or tries to say you have no right to feel that way, blah, blah, blah, then she's not really the good friend that you had thought that she was. Or she has moved on with her life and no longer values your friendship. If she is truly a friend, you can share your feelings with her. Good luck and God bless you.

0: or falling in love for the last time, we are here for you. Come on in, make yourself at home, and enjoy the stories and the music all night long. 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
5: Hi, who is this?
6: Hi, Rachel.
5: What can I do for you, Rachel?
6: Okay, he can't hear this right now because he's in a plane and flying around in a huge helicopter. He's a Marine. And his
5: wait,
6: name
5: wait,
6: is
5: wait,
6: Jake.
5: Wait, wait, wait, wait, wait, back up. Who what? Is him? What's his name?
6: Jake is his name.
5: Jake.
6: And I
5: like
6: met him
5: Jakey
6: in...
5: Cupcakey? He's a Marine?
6: Yes.
5: Sergeant Cupcake.
6: Yes, Sergeant Cupcake. Yes. I think you just made a new nickname for him.
5: Okay, tell me about Jakey Cupcakey, who's flying around in one of those big choppers.
6: Well, I met him through one of my great, great friends, Miranda. And I honestly, when I met him, I was fed up with men. I'm only 21, but I was fed up, and I just didn't want to deal with him anymore. And funny part is that I wasn't too happy, so I didn't exactly have a smile on my face. And
5: Okay. The long and the short is you are stupid in love. You are sprung on this guy. You're talking every night, and you're hoping he's gaga over you.
6: Pretty much.
5: Yeah. Yeah.
6: He's been in the Marines for 5 years, and just I'm beyond ecstatic for him to come home, and so we can go on our first date, and just, yeah. Yeah.
5: Just, girlfriend, just say, I'm bit by the love bug. I got a bad, Delilah. I got a bad. I got a wicked bad.
6: Oh, man. Yeah.
5: Okay. So let me find the perfect song for Jakey, Sergeant Jakey Cupcakey.
6: Yes, that would be great.
5: You have a good night.
6: You too, Delilah.
5: Bye-bye.